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0: Grab my glasses, I'm out the door. I'm gonna hit this city.
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0: 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Cause when I leave,

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2: 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Left your heart sore. Is that what devils do? 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Where only fools go. I shook the angel and you.

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